0: Barbara Corcoran from Shark Tank told Bobby about the worst product she decided to invest in.
1: Well, the worst investment I won't even name because they sued me when they lost all their money, like I lost their money. 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But that was a exercise product that went nowhere. Okay. That's all. I'll leave it at that. I'm afraid to talk about it.
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1: 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It's time.

0: stray basset hound in Texas was found. It was trapped in an abandoned well for several days. So the renter of the house heard a barking, but the barking was so faint, he thought it was coming from three or four houses down. Never really could identify where it was coming from, but the barking didn't stop. It turns out it was coming from under his floorboards. He called animal control, and they discovered the dog had fallen 12 feet into an uncovered well. So now they got to get down there. Eight rescuers, including members of the fire department and a local animal shelter. Very tight conditions. This is an old well that wasn't even being used anymore. They got him. They named him Timmy. So why do you think, guys, they named him Timmy?
1: Didn't Timmy fall down the well?
0: Yeah, that's it.
1: In something.
0: Timmy's in the well, Lassie. That's exactly what it is. So Timmy made it out. 3 days later, Timmy was found a home. A person adopted him. And
1: wow.
0: That ends up being a really good story. It feels weird when you just hear something making a noise like an animal and it's like in the house somewhere and you can't find it. Oh, turns out it was in a well underneath the house. Crazy. Great story. That's from the New York Post. That's what it's all about.
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1: No, it's not that popular.
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0: when it goes up, if you kept braced and didn't jump up with it, it wouldn't throw you very high. I've like found where it stops. So I spring off that. So like, kind of like my goal is
1: it's
0: to
1: awesome.
0: Like, how high can I get?
1: Awesome.
0: One night I touched like the rope I swing off of. I touched with my head. Pretty solid.
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3: A stray basset hound in Texas was found. It was trapped in an abandoned well for several days. So the renter of the house heard a barking, but the barking was so faint, he thought it was coming from three or four houses down. Never really could identify where it was coming from, but the barking didn't stop. It turns out it was coming from under his floorboards. He called animal control, and they discovered the dog had fallen 12 feet into an uncovered well. So now they got to get down there. Eight rescuers, including members of the fire department and a local animal shelter, very tight conditions. This is an old well that wasn't even being used anymore. They got him. They named him Timmy. So why do you think, guys, they named him Timmy?
4: Didn't Timmy fall down the well?
3: Yeah, that's it.
4: In something.
3: Timmy's in the well, Lassie. That's exactly what it is. So Timmy made it out. 3 days later, Timmy was found a home. A person adopted him. And
4: wow.
3: That ends up being a really good story. It feels weird when you just hear something making a noise like an animal and it's like in the house somewhere and you can't find it. Oh, Turns out it was in a well underneath the house. Crazy. Great story. That's from the New York Post. That's what it's all about.
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92.3 WCOL, Columbus's number one for new country. I'm JT Bosch with the 11 o'clock news. Kenny Chesney has a whole bunch of new country coming to us September 25th. It's called Silver Sands Marina. This is Carry On. She won't

0: Only three more sleeps till red, white, and boom. I can't wait till Friday. It's going to be my first time going. 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

Have you had little ears around while this song was playing? 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
8: Happy Tuesday, everybody. Welcome to show number 1635. It's After Midnight. It's me. I'm your host, Granger Smith. So glad to be with you again. I've got some good news headed your way. Hang tight. I'll read it for you. I've got some Nashville news with Ann Hudson coming in here with stories about your favorite stars out there in Nashville. And I got a whole bunch of good country music to play for you. I'm glad you're with me. Keep it right here. We are After Midnight.

92.3 WCOL, Columbus's number one for new country. Hey, as your Tuesday gets rolling, I thought I could kick things off with some good news, hopefully put a smile on your face. Hang on for two songs and I'll share this story with you.

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1: Listen, I get it. Not everyone sleeps at night. Some of us think, some of us drive, some of us pray. Granger's with you through it all. Thanks for being a part of the After Midnight family.

92.3 WCOL. So I got a topic I want to discuss next hour. I want to hear from you on this. What was your favorite game to play outside as a kid? Call me. We'll talk about this. 866-607-8383.

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1: Hey, Granger, I've been listening to you for a couple of years now. Just now I've been calling in. My name's Bunky. I'm an Uber driver. I love listening to what you put out there. You're doing a great job for this great nation. Keep up the good work, and I'll be listening to you down the road.
0: 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Thanks for the call.
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0: 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Ann Hudson coming in with the latest Nashville updates. And what do you have for us today?
1: Oh my gosh, Granger, in case you missed it, Kane Brown was rushed to the hospital. I got that story coming up in your Nashville news next.

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0: from Nashville's Music Row. It's Ann Hudson.
1: How crazy and scary is this? Kane Brown got rushed to the hospital after he was golfing and got hit in the ear with a golf ball.
2: Well, 23 stitches later and a slight concussion. Now we at Chick-fil-A.
1: Gosh, that's scary. Have you ever heard of The Killers? It's a rock and roll band. The lead singer, his name is Brandon Flowers. Well, guess what? He's releasing a country album called Thrasher. And, well, the first single is out now. It's called

0: It's interesting. Look, I'm always interested to hear how a rock and roller is going to take on country. So there you have it. The whole album comes out on August 21st.
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7: Welcome to Tuesday. It's After Midnight, everybody. I'm your host, Granger Smith. So glad to be with you. Whatever the reason you're up early or up late, I'm so glad you're here with me. Hey, what was your favorite game to play outside as a kid? You got a story behind that? Let me know. 866-607-8383. We'll talk about that. Then we got Earl Dibbles Jr., the country boy, coming in here to the studio with a dumb criminal story. Hour number two, it's After Midnight.

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1: Hey, Granger, this is Diane in Farmington, New Mexico. Just wanted to let you know that I love your show. Thank you.
0: Hi, Diane. Thank you so much for calling.

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You know, there's something about dumb criminals and their allergy to clothing, I guess. This one involves someone on an e-bike when this crime went down. Earl is going to be here to share this dumb criminal story next.

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1: 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Thanks for being a part of the After Midnight family.

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7: Hey, thanks for starting your Tuesday here with me on After Midnight. Y'all, what's up? I'm Granger Smith, your host. I have some things that went down on this day in history I want to talk about coming up, plus some Nashville news with Ann Hudson. She's going to talk about her favorite stars out there in Nashville and what they're up to. All of this here early on a Tuesday. I'm glad you're with me. Keep that station here.

92.3 WCOL. Somewhere along the line, we decided that one of our favorite superheroes was going to come from an eight-legged arachnid. And he appeared on this day for the very first time. You probably know who I'm talking about, but do you know what year? Hang on, I'll tell you plus other things that went down on this day in history coming up in two songs.

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92.3 WCOL, Columbus is number one for new country. You know, I brought this up last hour, and I'm still looking for your phone call. 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

0: 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Next up, Ann Hudson joining us to dish out some Nashville news and what's on deck.
1: Well, Granger, remember we were talking about Bailey Zimmerman and how he's got like an arrest warrant out? He has made a statement. I'll tell you what he said coming up in your Nashville news next.

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8: Third shifters, you keep this world moving while a whole lot of folks are out there still sleeping. And that means everything to me. Appreciate you. I'm Granger Smith here, your host of After Midnight, asking this question. What was your favorite vacation in the summer growing up? You got one of those? You got a good story about being a kid taking a summer vacation? Let me know. 866-607-8383. Also, Earl Dibbles Jr., the country boy, has got a dumb criminal story to tell us. Whole bunch of good country music on the way, too. Hour number four starts right now.

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1: Good morning. I am listening from Belton, Texas. Driving into CT. Have a good one, Granger. Thanks for doing what you do. We appreciate you.
0: You are not too far from me right now at the Yee Yee Farm. Thank you for listening from Belton, Texas.

92.3 WCOL. What's a dumb criminal's favorite fruit? Well, according to this story, it's oranges. Earl's going to share what happened here next.

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7: Tuesday, early risers, what's up? Welcome to After Midnight with me, Granger Smith. I'm your host. I've got some good news I want to read for y'all coming up. Put a smile on your face, hopefully. Plus some Nashville news with Ann Hudson. She's coming in to talk about your favorite stars out there in Nashville and catch you up with their news. Hang tight for all of this early on a Tuesday. We are After Midnight.

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I brought this up last hour. 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
1: Hi, Granger. 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

0: 92.3 WCOL, Columbus's number one for new country. Ann Hudson coming in with the latest Nashville updates. And what do you have for us today?
1: Oh my gosh, Granger, in case you missed it, Kane Brown was rushed to the hospital. I got that story coming up in your Nashville news next.

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1: 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It's a community. 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Hang with us till sunrise here on After Midnight with Granger Smith.

0: 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It's Ann Hudson.
1: How crazy and scary is this? Kane Brown got rushed to the hospital after he was golfing and got hit in the ear with a golf ball.
2: Well, 23 stitches later and a slight concussion. Now we at Chick-fil-A.
1: Gosh, that's scary. Have you ever heard of The Killers? It's a rock and roll band. The lead singer, his name is Brandon Flowers. Well, guess what? He's releasing a country album called Thrasher. And, well, the first single is out now. It's called

92.3 WCOL. Hey, thanks for sharing your Tuesday here with me on After Midnight, y'all. Before you take off and get that old day started, let me remind you, God is great and He is worthy of our praise. I'm Granger Smith, coming to y'all from the Yee Yee Farm in Central Texas. If you're just not getting your day started and you want to hang out some more, join me for Mornings with Granger over there on Yee Yee Radio. The link to Yee Yee Radio is in the bio of our Instagram at After Midnight Granger Smith. Thanks for hanging out.

0: dangerously hot temperatures are expected this week. So that's where they can get almost to 100 degrees and remain that way all throughout the week. But because of this, they're saying that a peak alert does not mean there's a shortage of electricity. It means electricity demand and the cost of purchasing power is expected to increase during periods of extreme heat.
1: Because everybody's running the air conditioner.
0: So to help reduce demand and keep wholesale power costs lower, they ask you to voluntarily conserve electricity between 2 and 6 p.m. And here's how you can help.
1: Oh,
0: I'm reading the email that I got to my email last night from our electric company, okay? I'm not making this up. Raise your thermostat by 2 to 5 degrees and use cool fans to cool your home during these hours. Turn off unnecessary lights and electronics. 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
1: Yeah.
0: I can see that one.
1: Yeah.
0: Shut your blinds and curtains to block out the heat from the sun.
1: Okay.
0: Run your dishwasher and do laundry before or after peak hours. 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
0: 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Take showers and baths during off-peak hours, 2 and 6. 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
1: That's when we do it anyhow.
0: Okay, well, I don't know. Not many people do.
1: Always plug them in at night, like, so overnight they're charging.
0: Now, if you have a radio-controlled switch on your air conditioner or electric water heater, you may notice that switches are periodically activated for up to 12 minutes to conserve energy during peak alert times. So these small changes can support grid reliability and help control long-term energy costs. But I'm sorry, I am home between 2 and 6. I am not turning my thermostat up 2 to 5
1: Well,
0: degrees.
1: What you say is my thermostat was set at 64. I just turned it up to 68 or 69.
0: Just say it. I'm just leaving it at 69. But there is a stay safe during the heat notice at the end of this. To drink plenty of water, even if you don't feel thirsty. Limit outdoor activity. And check on older adults, young children, and neighbors who may be more vulnerable to extreme heat. But never leave pets or children unattended into a vehicle. The fact that that's still an alert is ridiculous.
1: It's still a thing. I know. Yeah. I was driving home yesterday from, I can't remember where, oh, we went out to Rooster's yesterday for lunch.
0: Oh, yeah.
1: I was driving home. There's a dog out in the yard by himself, just wandering around like the dog's probably dying, you know, no water.
0: Panted.
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0: right, here we go with the random 4th of July trivia question number one.
1: Random 4th of July trivia question number one.
0: Which city is known for hosting the oldest 4th of July celebration? Is it A, Boston in Massachusetts, B, Bristol in Rhode Island, or C, Philadelphia in Pennsylvania?
2: Let's go with Philadelphia.
0: No, it is actually Bristol. Is the oldest 4th of July celebration is when they hosted that one. So it was a tricky one, but it's okay. Here we go with the next one. This is random 4th of July trivia question number two.
1: Random 4th of July trivia question number two.
0: What iconic symbol is often associated with American independence? Is it A, the Washington Monument, B, the Liberty Bell, or C, Mount Rushmore?
2: The Liberty Bell?
0: Survey says. You are one for two. Here we go with the next random 4th of July trivia question number three.
1: Random 4th of July trivia question number three.
0: Which founding father signed the Declaration of Independence with the largest signature? Is it A, Thomas Jefferson, B, John Hancock, or C, Sam Adams?
2: Let's go with John Hancock.
1: And you would be right.
0: That is the phrase, "Let me get you John Hancock," comes from, because he's the largest one on the Declaration. All right, you are two for three. One more to win. Here we go with the random 4th of July trivia. Question number four.
1: Question number four.
0: Which U.S. president was born on the 4th of July? Is it A, George W. Bush, B, Calvin Coolidge, or C, Theodore Roosevelt, or Teddy Roosevelt?
2: What were the answers again?
0: So A is George W. Bush, B is Calvin Coolidge, or C, Teddy Roosevelt, or Theodore Roosevelt?
2: Let's go with Coolidge.
1: And you would be...
0: Look at that!
1: You did not need my help.
0: You did not.
3: I did it.
0: He said, yeah, I did. All right, can we do this last one just because we put in the work?
1: 100%.
0: This is the random 4th of July trivia question.
1: Number five.
0: The Great Statue of Liberty was actually a gift, but from which country? Is it A, England, B, Germany, or C, France?
2: France.
0: Survey says. Yay! Yes, it is France. Look at that, 5 for 5.
1: Yeah, well, yeah. No, he didn't get all of them right.
0: No, 4 for 5. That's right. You didn't get the city. Sorry.
1: Zach Seidel, congratulations, my man. You've got the hottest ticket in town. Ella Langley playing the shot September 25th.
2: Oh, man, that's awesome. I tried so hard to buy tickets last week and couldn't get them.
1: Yeah, so did everybody else. Hang on the line.
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Morgan Wallen, just in case, on 92.3 WCOL. It is 5:36 on your Tuesday. With Zuko and Kayla, here's your early morning mind bender trivia question. 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

0: Langley and Choose in Texas on 92.3 WCOL. It is 5:40 on your Tuesday with Zuko and Kayla. Here's your early morning Mind Bender trivia question. If you bought one of these back in 1953, it would have cost you $3,250. Today, you're probably looking at $70,000 on the low end. Let's see if we can get the right answer here. And we got these tickets for the Good Guys Summit Racing Nationals, America's favorite car show, which is happening here in a couple of weeks. Hi, WCOL. Who's this?
1: This is Jim.
0: Jim, what do you think the answer is for the Mind Bender?
1: A house.
0: It is not a house. Well, I think houses back in 1953, they had to have been more than that, right? I mean, you would hope.
2: I don't know.
1: Yep.
0: No. But you're on the right track though. It is something like that that costs a lot today. But thanks for calling. Thanks for listening. Hi, WCOL. Who's this?
3: Jeff.
0: What do you think the answer is for the Mind Bender?
3: A new pickup truck.
0: It's not a pickup truck. It's not a pickup truck. Hi, WCOL. Hi, WCOL. Do you guess for the Mind Bender?
4: Yes, I'm calling for the Mind Bender.
0: Yes, what do you think the answer is?
4: I think it is a car.
0: Okay, but you got to be a little more specific than that. I'm not just going to let you say car. You got to know what car we're talking about.
4: What car exactly? What model?
0: Yeah, like the make. The make and model.
5: Pump that real quick.
0: Jeez, man. Hi, WCOL. Who's this?
6: My name is Brian.
0: Brian, what do you think the answer is for the Mind Bender?
6: Corvette.
0: A Corvette is right.
2: Woo, we haven't hit that button.
0: Oh, gosh, yes. Come on. If you call the show, can you please not use profanity? That'd be greatly appreciated. My goodness. I mean, we're just mind-bending here. What is your name, sir?
6: It's Brian.
0: Brian, we've got for you a 4-pack of tickets for the Good Guys Summit Racing Nationals, America's favorite car show, which is happening at the Expo Center July 10th through the 12th. And it's Ohio's biggest hot rodding happening of the year. And you'll be out there. It's a good time. I've been out there multiple times. And I love it. Thanks for listening, man. Hang on the line. Columbus weather. All right. Andrew Buck Michael joins us. It seems like a rinse and repeat Buck type day today, doesn't it?
7: Yeah, getting about 5 degrees hotter, though, than yesterday. So, remember, take this serious. When you have these back-to-back days like this, hot as it is, it really puts a stress on the body, and that's when we start getting more heat exhaustion, heat strokes. So, yeah, we get to 95 today, 97 for tomorrow and Thursday. Those days are going to be 1 degree shy of the record high. And then it drops back to 95 on Friday. So, we do have an extreme heat warning for the entire state through the end of the week. Should be dry for the next few days here with mostly sunny skies, but by the time that we get to Friday and the weekend, a few breaks in that high-pressure dome parked overhead will give us the chance for some isolated pop-up showers and storms. So that'll be for Friday and the weekend, and temperatures cool down into the lower 90s by that point, but still very hot. So yeah, try to stay cool as best as possible, but otherwise, mid to upper 90s for the next few days here with lots of sun and high humidity. I'm ABC6 First One meteorologist Andrew Buck Michael and 92.3 WCOL.
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0: Welcome to your Tuesday, June 30th, the 181st day of the year. It is Social Media Day, but like you just heard, I think every day is Social Media Day. It is National Outfit of the Day Day. So a day to show off whatever style that makes you feel good. Show it off today. So if you're wearing green and it's not St. Patrick's Day, you wear it loud, you wear it proud. Right, Kayla?
2: I wore my dark green pants today for you.
0: You did? Well, you're in a green phase for some reason.
2: I guess so.
0: Green what does that mean?
2: I don't know. What does it mean when you're wearing green and... Well, yesterday's green and white. Today's green and black.
0: So when you find yourself... We need to get on an expert. When you find yourself just weirdly wearing the same variations of the same color for a week, does that mean something? Like, it's got to mean
2: something.
0: Well, I
2: went home and changed into pink, so I don't really know if that says anything.
0: I got under your skin so much, like, I'm changing out of this.
2: Well, I got too hot,
0: before somebody pinches me.
2: Somebody pinched me, yeah.
0: It is also National Meteor Watch Day. Good day to look up, I guess, look for a meteor. And it's World Snorkeling Day. Good day to look down. So you got reasons to look up and reasons to look down. Notables on this date in history. On this date in 1936, Gone with the Wind was published. On this date in 1936, Congress approved the 40-hour work week. It'd be nice if we had just a 40-hour work week.
2: What is just a 40-hour?
0: Right, because somebody went behind that and approved a 50 and 60-hour work week that we've been working. Anyway, on this date in 1952, the Guiding Light debuted. And on this date in 1953, the first Corvette rolled off the Chevy assembly line, and it sold for $3,250. Can you imagine if you bought one of those first Corvettes for that price back in 1953 and you had it today? It would have been in the Barrett Jackson Car Show over the weekend.
2: I bet some people do have it.
0: I bet some people do, too. On this date in 1971, the 26th Amendment to the Constitution was ratified, giving everyone over the age of 18 the right to vote. On this date in 1994, the U.S. Figure Skating Association stripped Tonya Harding of her 1994 national title and banned her for life for her attack on Nancy Kerrigan. Gosh, I still remember when that happened. On this date in 1995, Garth Brooks was given a star on the Hollywood Walk of Fame. I didn't know he had a star on the Hollywood Walk of Fame.
2: I didn't either.
0: Does Trisha have one?
2: I think so. But hers had to do...
0: I mean, normally it has to do with charity and that kind of stuff, right? I think for the most part.
2: I thought it was their, like, career. I don't know.
0: Well, she does
2: have one in 2025. I was going to say hers was recent. Yeah.
0: Yeah, you should look up, like, what constitutes you getting a star. I think it's not just your career, but I think it's what you do.
2: So they have five categories: okay. Motion pictures, television, recording, radio, and live theater, live performances. So the selection is a review of 100 applicants every year. You must have a professional history of at least 5 years in their category and a history of significant philanthropic or civic contributions.
0: Okay, so there is
2: So what? This is a sponsorship fee. If selected, the celebrity or their studio sponsor must pay an $85,000 fee. Half of the cost pays for the actual creation and installation of the star.
0: Well, that's like winning a CMA award. You got to pay to win it.
2: The other one goes to the Historic Trust to cover maintenance. That is awful.
0: No, that's the way it works.
2: I mean, it's true. Yeah, if you want to get nominated for a CMA award, you have to pay $100 per person who's being nominated. You have to submit your own PowerPoint and submit your own soundbite. They don't even look for you.
0: And you have to be a member.
2: Yeah, that's it. The $100 per person is to be a member. And then it's like...
0: There's a membership fee.
2: Yeah. Oh, there's a station fee. That was the $500.
0: There's a station fee.
2: Yeah, so it's like $600 to be nominated.
0: Pay to even be considered.
2: Yeah.
0: It doesn't mean you're nominated or even win.
2: Exactly.
0: To be even considered in the category or whatever, you have to do all that. So we gave up on that because we don't even have a budget to hang a billboard. We're going to have a budget to put together a PowerPoint presentation to win an award. Anyway, birthdays today. Cody Rhodes from WWE fame is 41. Olympic gold medal swimmer Michael Phelps is also 41. Probably could still beat a lot of folks. I haven't seen what he looks like lately, but I bet he's still in pretty good shape. Fantasia has a birthday today. Fantasia is 42 today. Our buddy Cole Swindell has a birthday today. Cole Swindell's 43 today.
2: He's going to be in Hilliard on Saturday.
0: That's right. I guess I saw it online.
2: I saw it on Facebook.
0: Yeah. That's the only place you ever see any advertising for that thing. It's like on social media. Love me some Cole Swindell, though. Mike Tyson is 60 today, and David Alan Greer is 70 today. All right, how was your Monday, Kayla?
2: It was a good Monday. It was a hot Monday, though. It was very, very hot.
0: And it's getting hotter.
2: I know. It just, like, feels sticky when you go outside.
0: It's almost 80 degrees right now.
2: Yeah, yeah. It's pretty bad. But yesterday, I had the girls, and so we're in the full-on modes of potty training. I think we're good. Except going number two on the potty is not Callie, my youngest's favorite thing. So we've been doing poop prizes. So my friend gave me this idea. So she did it on the potty, and so we got to go to Walmart, and she picked out a toy. Well, that was... and then they also went and... Here's my kids. I'm so those people in Walmart, okay? they see these dresses. I was like, well, this might be too big. Let me put it on you. So I try it on. She goes, it's fine. Rips the tag off. So I was like, well, guess we're buying that dress. It was only $9, but still. So then Cora had to put it on. And then were those every time we were going. And as we're getting said poop prize in the back of the store, Mommy, I have to go potty. I was like, oh my gosh. This is like my worst nightmare is always taking kids to the bathroom and then peeing on the way there and all this stuff. It was fine. But I thought we were going for a Paw Patrol toy. We came home with the Super Kitty toy. And then we decided to do something patriotic every day this week. And I made for the first time the cupcakes and ice cream cones. You've seen those, right?
0: No, I haven't seen those.
2: Oh, like you bake your cake in an ice cream cone.
0: Oh, gosh. Why don't you do this on Cooking with Kayla?
2: There's no way I was going to make a video for this. It was such a process to make this thing, and I've always wanted to do it. And let's just say I'm not doing it anymore after this one. Because you got to keep them up so they don't fall. And everyone's like, I know if you're listening, they make these trays for it. But they were interested until they were not interested. So that's what we did last night. And then I just made spaghetti for dinner. I was like, I'm not thawing anything out of the freezer. I mean, I did thaw beef bacon. We have beef bacon. Have you ever had beef bacon?
0: No, you asked me this last week.
2: I did?
0: Yeah.
2: Okay. Maybe I just need to bring it in for you.
0: I need to try it. I mean, I bet it's good.
2: It's literally just shaved
0: Does
2: beef,
0: it taste even remotely like bacon? The same?
2: Well, it's got the fat. If you like the fat in it. But it doesn't crisp up like crispy bacon, if that's what you want. So I just pan sear it, and then I put it in pasta sauce. So it's like a... Yeah. It's just like
0: that sounds good.
2: Fatty goodness in pasta sauce for that for last night. And then we're having to water our garden because you can't water it throughout the day, especially your peak hours at night. So like 8 o'clock, I'm out there just tending to my garden. I've got four cucumbers now we've been eating.
0: You got any squash in there? Summer squash?
2: I have zucchini. That's all I have. But I took it off the pole. It's no longer on the pole. You know, I was trying to do vertical zucchini. Yeah. I think I was killing them. They were getting a little... They grow and then they die on the end. And they didn't like being on the pole. So I took them off.
0: Like being on the pole.
2: And
0: good thing it's before 6 o'clock.
2: Green beans were a wonderful idea until you get like two every time you go out there. So Jared's like, this isn't even enough for a serving. I was like, I know, but it's thriving. It's my little happy moment in the evening to decompress is walk around my garden. But how was your day yesterday?
0: It was good. I was in World Cup mode yesterday.
2: Oh, did you watch it all day long?
0: We had two games that went to a shootout yesterday. We had Paraguay upset Germany in penalty kicks.
1: A few have been in this position for Paraguay.
0: This is the way soccer should be done. There's in this knockout round, there's got to be a winner. So they play regular time, then they play overtime, 2 15-minute halves, and then it goes to penalty kicks at the end if they're still tied. And it's shocking to me, like, we're talking about professionals here, right? These are professional players. Like, some of these guys are hitting it over the goal. They're hitting the post. Like, I don't know, it just must be a nerve thing or whatever. But some guys miss these, you know, these shots that are really kind of point blank. I know they're trying to place it into a corner or something, but I saw at least three of these penalty kicks go hit off the post or go over.
2: So my husband's really into the World Cup. So when he finally came home, he had a Cairo appointment last night. All I hear is when I'm upstairs giving the girls a bath, oh, he missed that.
0: Yeah,
2: they missed that.
0: Yeah, there was a lot of misses.
2: But then who played Morocco and Netherlands? Who won that one?
0: Morocco beat the Netherlands.
2: What?
0: In penalty kicks. Yeah.
3: Ismail Saibari, a Dutch champion at PSG, the Dutch League's player of the year, can send the Dutch out of the World Cup sooner than at any other tournament in their history. Ismail Saibari can win the penalty shootout for Morocco with this kick. Yes!
0: And that was right after a player from the Netherlands hit one off the post.
2: So,
0: I mean, it was just like, and you can see the coach of the Netherlands like, what is going on?
2: My favorite are the Netherlands fans. Are these guys like the Netherlands and the Swedish, even though it's not Sweden, but like come who are fans. And they've got the cowboy hats on. Did they kept showing you?
0: No, yeah.
2: was putting corn in bed.
0: Bunch of rednecks there.
2: It's a bunch of, well, redneck Neanderthals is what it was like.
0: So what they were saying on the broadcast, I don't know what's true or what isn't, they were saying that, like, Morocco was built largely of players that did, some of them didn't make the Netherlands squad.
2: Oh, I didn't know
0: that.
2: So
0: there was, like, there was that going on. So, I mean, that was an intense game. Defense, like, you know, I got to be honest about this. I'm worried about our defense.
2: Really?
0: After watching some of these other teams play defense, I'm worried about our defense. Because it seems like our defense breaks down late in the game and we give up goals. Like, the defense I saw last night from Morocco and even the Netherlands was unbelievable. But it was fun to watch. I mean, if you're not into soccer, then you're probably going, why is he just keep talking about soccer? I get it.
2: But. So we play Team USA tomorrow, but
0: Bosnia.
2: Do we know? Oh, Bosnia.
0: Yeah.
2: Okay. I don't know. I just have to Google it every day, so I just check
0: we
2: it.
0: We played Bosnia, and there's already a reporter that's in trouble because she was talking about it, and she had to apologize because of this.
4: The next round, Team USA will play Bosnia next Wednesday. And one thing about Bosnia, I could not point out where it is on a map. I don't know the first thing about Bosnia, and I don't want to know. That's because Team USA, we're back. We're better than ever. That's next Wednesday. Get prepared, Bosnia, because you don't want it. You don't want it like that.
2: It was just a phrase.
0: I know. People are giving her a hard time.
2: Oh, my gosh.
0: I mean, I bet probably nine out of 10 people couldn't find Bosnia on a map.
2: No, some people don't.
0: Truth be told.
2: No one even knows where all 50 states are on a map. We try to do that game.
0: Wait, we have 50 states?
2: 49 and a half.
0: Oh, yeah.
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8: Good morning. Here's a look at what's happening. Central Ohio goes under an extreme heat warning beginning this afternoon, lasting through Thursday evening. The National Weather Service says conditions will become dangerously hot. Temperatures will be in the mid-90s and the heat index will be around 105 each day. Residents are reminded to take frequent breaks if working outside and do not leave children or pets unattended in a vehicle. Columbus City Council has voted to update the curfew. It goes from 9 p.m. to 6 a.m. for children under age 13 and 10 p.m. to 6 a.m. for those aged 13 to 17. The change follows recent violence from teen takeovers, including the St. Catharines Festival in Bexley earlier this month. Violators will get a warning for their first offense. A misdemeanor could be charged, starting with a second violation. Citations for the new curfew won't begin until January 1st, 2027. The U.S. and Iran expected to hold talks today in Qatar. President Trump made the announcement on Truth Social, claiming Iran had requested the meeting following the latest round of back-and-forth attacks in the region. Iran's foreign ministry, though, denies any such talks are planned, but has said it's sending a delegation to Doha to discuss the unfreezing of Iranian funds. I'm Scott Jennings.
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0: really know.
1: Well, I know he's got another countdown and he broke a big record.
0: Yes, I do have the news about that. And Jordan Davis almost got arrested in Canada.
1: They should have just arrested him, just for fun.
0: When you have too basic of a name.
1: I know. We'll tell you all about that coming up.
2: Now, that's what I like.
1: Well, a school resource officer in Phoenix paid to rent out an entire movie theater for 144 middle school students after their funding for a planned field trip fell through. So many of the students, according to this guy, they've never even been to a movie theater. But he rented it out, paid for the popcorn and everything, so they could enjoy that experience. Here he is talking about it.
3: Some of them live in a different life than most of us would comprehend. They just haven't seen a lot of good things with their own eyes. I rented out the entire theater. Yesterday in the cafeteria, when Ms. Alejo said some of you are going to have to spend your own money to buy snacks and such, I saw the looks on your faces, and it made me sad. So we called the theater, and I bought you guys all popcorn, snacks, and a drink.
4: Aww.
3: Yeah. So, thank you. You guys are awesome. And if they needed more, I would have given them more.
1: Aww, that's awesome.
0: That's so sweet. Well, Brody House just returned to the baseball field on Friday, June 19th, to play in the All-Star Championship Series with Bayshore Little League in Tampa, 100 days after receiving a life-saving bone marrow transplant. So at 13 years old, he was diagnosed with bone marrow cancer. All he had was stomach pain and blood tests all last fall. And then his six-year-old brother, Gabe, became his bone marrow donor.
1: Oh, wow.
0: After being identified as a match. So he said he was scared, but he wanted his older brother to feel better. And so the entire family, 100 days later, was able to go to the All-Star Championship Series together because Brody's been cancer-free and is back playing baseball and with his friends. And 100 days was a really big milestone. So what better way than to be at the All-Star Championship Series?
1: 100%. That is what we like.
2: Columbus weather.
1: All right, Andrew Buck-Michael joins us on a hot week. Buck, speaking of hot, which day is going to be the hottest this week?
5: I think that we're going to get up to about 97 or 98 Wednesday and Thursday. The record is 98 for those days, and that's going to be the closest we get to the record. Today, 95. Friday, 95. So still very hot. And once you factor in that humidity, it's going to feel between about 105 and 108 in the afternoon. So we do have an extreme heat warning for the entire state of Ohio through the end of the week. And then by Friday and the weekend, some isolated pop-up storms, which will hopefully help to cool us off just a little bit. I'm ABC6 First Warning Meteorologist Andrew Buck-Michael on 92.3 WCOL.
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0: Bailey Zimmerman, Where It Ends on 92.3 WCOL, 6:23 on your Tuesday. Coming up just after 7 o'clock, we're going to tell you how you can win some Ella Langley tickets. That's this new artist that has become really popular really fast, that everybody's dying. Like, I've never had so many texts and emails and questions about the tickets, and I tried to buy them, and they were $4,075,
1: yeah,
0: which is not far off. Like, they're really expensive. Especially these secondary tickets.
1: Secondary, or is there such a thing as thirdary, tertiary, whatever they say?
0: Right.
1: Because of how much they are, but...
0: I'd be real careful about buying those tickets, though, just to be honest.
1: I know. So just listen and win them here instead.
0: Yeah, ours are not secondary or triplary. They're the original OG tickets.
1: Yeah.
0: But we'll have a chance for you to win them. We'll tell you exactly how to win them coming up just after 7 o'clock.
1: Well, Garth Brooks was back in the UK over the weekend, and he hasn't performed in Britain in 30 years. So he took over Hyde Park in London, and he set a new venue record. So along with Zac Brown Band, Ashley McBride, and others he had 69,999 paying fans at the Westminster City Council approved a 14.5% capacity increase for this place. Because it normally sells out at 65,000, and now he almost got 70,000 into that park.
0: Isn't that crazy?
1: That is what's crazy. But aside from that, if you go to garthbrooks.com right now, there is a countdown clock with the message, the future is about to become history.
0: Ooh.
1: And plans are to be announced, according to that, at July 7th. So that is going to be a week from today at 8 o'clock Eastern.
0: Do you want to make a prediction of what it is?
1: And something album music.
0: New music,
1: know.
0: Maybe?
1: New music.
0: Or is he going to play at the Sphere or something like that?
1: Is he going to go back to Vegas?
0: I don't know.
1: I usually try to guess with Garth, and now I don't try anymore. It's always not what you expect from him.
0: Right.
1: But I think it's new music. So a week from today at 8 o'clock in the morning, we will find out what that countdown means. Well, Jordan Davis, this is pretty funny, almost got locked up on the Canadian border. So there's this whole Instagram vlog about being pulled over of security at Border Patrol. And it was all because of his name, Jordan Davis. And he said, are you in trouble? Be honest with me, in the state of Indiana. He goes, no, I've never been arrested before. And so he thought they were pulling his leg, like they were doing a Days of Thunder situation. Thought he wanted pictures and autographs, but no. There's someone named Jordan Davis in Indiana who may want to go turn himself in or think twice before crossing the border in Canada. But no, Jordan Davis did not get arrested.
0: Do you know how many people there are named Jordan Davis, probably?
1: That's what I mean.
0: That's so weird.
1: Not many go through Canada, apparently.
0: I guess not.
1: Well, Craig Morgan is releasing a new patriotic anthem just in time for the 4th of July. We will have this music for you on Friday. It's called Blanket of Stars, and he wrote on Instagram saying, going back more than two centuries, our great nation has been inspiring records of military service and is a reminder of the sacrifices our military personnel make to protect the freedoms we have all come to know and love. So this song is one of those that speaks directly to that sacrifice. And finally, this morning, the head coach of the U.S. men's soccer team is inviting Luke Combs, Lainey Wilson, and Ella Langley to come to a World Cup game.
0: That's awesome.
1: Coach Mauricio says that he and the other coaches are huge fans of country music, and the night before games, the coaching staff gets together and they play country songs, so they need them to come. They're welcome. They need everyone's energy. And speaking of Ella Langley, she's back on top at the number one spot on the Billboard Hot 100 for an 11th week in a row, and now set a new record for the longest leading country song by a woman, which is in Texas and Be Her is at number 3 on that chart as well. And that's Douche from Nashville. If you miss any of it, it's always on our podcast page at wcwell.com/mornings.
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0: That is exactly what I say to having the hamburger at lunch after having the new Arby's cheesesteak. I say, I can't love you anymore. Man, that Angus steak, 100% Angus steak, Cooper cheese. It's a perfect combo of meat and cheese on a toasted sub roll. And it is huge. And I have it on good authority, Kayla. It is here to stay.
1: Oh, it's going to stay? It ain't leaving?
0: I was worried that it was only for a limited time.
1: Woo!
0: So, you know, if you're normally getting a hamburger at lunch, you're going to have plenty of hamburgers over the 4th of July weekend. Try the Arby's cheesesteak today. It is so good.
1: And doesn't it have the crispy, like, little onion,
0: yeah,
1: onion guys on it?
0: Oh, it's got everything.
1: Or caramelized, the caramelized
0: onions.
1: Yeah.
0: And speaking of that, so I got to talk about something, all right, because I'm a dad. All right.
1: And yes, you are.
0: You've heard the phrase dad stash, right?
1: Oh, yeah.
0: Dads have their little stash of things that they like to do, like to have their little snacks or whatever.
1: You hide your dad stash.
0: I hide my dad stash. But Alyssa, a moment ago, was like, my dad is texting me and is wondering where his cookies are. And I was like, Alyssa, what did you do? And she goes, well, they're in my room. And I'm like, well, tell your dad they're in your room. And she goes, the problem is, they're not in my room. I ate them all. So we have Alyssa's dad on the phone. His name is Alquino. And he goes by Al for short. Good morning, Al. How are you doing?
2: I'm doing good. How are you doing?
0: Doing good. Nice to meet you for the first time on the radio. We love Alyssa. She's a sweetheart. But I got to tell you, as a fellow dad, I'm with you this morning. And she goes, he's going to be so ticked off. Alyssa took your cookie stash up to her room and ate the entire thing of cookies. All of them.
2: I know. Exactly.
0: What is up with that, Alyssa? Don't you know the dad stash is the dad? It's called a dad stash for a reason.
3: Well, he knows I love his cookies. So every time he buys them, he bought his own, but I still ate them all.
0: I know. So he buys his own cookies.
3: Yes,
0: and then there's another set of cookies that's for you
3: for
0: and
3: me.
0: For the rest of the household.
3: Yes.
0: That's right. That's the way it should be.
1: So what are you going to do for your dad today, Alyssa?
0: Yeah.
3: I'm going to get him more cookies. Right, Dad?
2: You got to go to Walmart and buy them.
0: All right,
1: so they're like specific cookies.
0: What is your favorite cookie? Like, what did she eat exactly?
2: They were chocolate chip.
0: Oh,
1: like store brand chocolate chip from Walmart? Or are we talking like Chips Ahoy? We need specifics.
2: Yeah. They're like Walmart brand, like from the bakery.
1: Oh, like the soft cookie.
0: And you're not even like, I mean, that's not even like going all out expensive cookie. You know what I mean?
1: That's like $3.49 a box.
0: Yeah. Yes.
3: He's very serious.
2: They're delicious.
0: But you know? When you go to get them, because you know, you're on your way to work, it sounds like, and you want a little cookie, you know, for a snack at lunchtime, and then you're looking through the cupboard like, I know I had my cookies here. I know they were here last night, and now they're gone because your daughter ate them all.
2: No, I went to her room this morning to wake her up, and they're on her nightstand.
3: You did see them.
1: So you knew before you asked her. You did that parenting trick. Like, you knew the answer.
3: He knew.
1: But went to her.
0: Yeah.
3: Well, he usually eats them at night, but I was sleeping early, so he probably was looking for them. And
0: well, dads normally know the answers to the questions they ask. I'm just telling you.
2: Exactly.
0: So what should her punishment be? I think she needs grounded or something.
2: Yeah.
0: I think she should be grounded. I wonder how many cookies did you eat? Like, are we talking like five? Are we talking 10?
3: Definitely five, yeah.
0: Definitely five.
1: Are they the big guys or the little minis?
3: No, they're not minis.
2: They're big.
3: Yeah. I have a tendency to do it, though, so it's not like out of the ordinary.
0: All right, Alyssa, do you have to work at your other job today?
3: I do not.
0: Oh, okay, so when you leave here, the first thing you're doing is going to Walmart, and you're buying your dad the cookies that you ate. And you're going to buy an extra package of them. So he has two packages.
3: Yeah, that is true.
1: And then you need to buy a third package for Zuko for the dad tax.
0: Sounds like it.
3: Yeah, definitely.
0: And Al, I'm only going to say for you, you probably need to put a lockbox somewhere so that you can put your stash somewhere where people can't get to it.
2: Exactly. Exactly.
0: All right. Well, hopefully we get to meet in person sometime soon. But yeah, we love Alyssa. She's a sweetheart, but she's grounded. She's grounded on this show for eating your cookies.
3: I should have known he'd find out this morning. I should have known. When he comes to my room and says hello, I should have.
0: Well, he knows where to go look when something's missing. All right. It's good talking to you.
2: You too.
0: All right. We'll see you. Columbus weather. Boy, who stole the cookie from the cookie jar? Not me. Then who?
1: That's total dad move, though. Like, I feel bad for you, Alyssa. He knew the answer.
3: He did.
0: Dads know the answer to the questions they ask.
1: And then he goes and does the whole thing. I know. We do it to our own kids, though. Wait till you have kids, Alyssa. Then
0: you do it to me. What are you talking about? You do it to me. You ask me a question. I'm like, I know she already knows the answer to this.
3: He knew the answer.
0: She's just asking me to see if I answer it right.
1: If you gave me the truth.
0: Yeah,
3: 100%. Yes, you can tell the truth.
0: All right, we have some hot topics coming up here inside of 15 minutes. Andrew Buck Michael, what day is going to be the hottest? It seems like they're all hot and they're all going to blend together, but I wonder if we're going to break any records.
4: 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The record is 98 for those days, and that's going to be the closest we get to the record. Today, 95. Friday, 95. So still very hot. And once you factor in that humidity, it's going to feel between about 105 and 108 in the afternoon. So we do have an extreme heat warning for the entire state of Ohio through the end of the week. And then by Friday and the weekend, some isolated pop-up storms, which will hopefully help to cool us off just a little bit. I'm ABC6 First Warning Meteorologist Andrew Buck Michael on 92.3 WCOL.
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0: time for Hot Topics. 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
1: And it's all powered by the Original Mattress Factory. Well, Amazon Prime Days, they were last week. And we were just saying, like, we didn't really see a whole lot about it like you normally do.
2: No, like, you got it if you had Amazon and noticed. I noticed what I had previously put in carts or searched.
1: Right.
2: Then they were on discount. And I fell for it. I bought some of the things.
1: Americans spent $26.4 billion on Amazon's four Prime Days, June 23rd through the 26th. And that was up 9.3% from last year. The average order slipped to $47.66 per person.
2: That's crazy.
1: So they still did good, even though no one talked about it.
2: Well, since we're on the topic of cookies, Chips Ahoy now has a Toy Story 5 cookie.
1: Oh.
2: And it's a chocolate chip cookie with a graham cracker base with fudge chips on it, chocolate chips, and star-shaped sheriff badge sprinkles. But it's $5.59 a bag. If you have a Toy Story fan in your life.
1: I love Chips Ahoy cookies, though. They're so good.
2: I need it to be the soft Chips Ahoy.
1: Really?
2: I don't like the crunchy.
1: Oh, gosh. The crunchy ones dipped in milk?
2: No.
1: So good.
2: No.
1: Well, since we're talking about food, Krispy Kreme is giving away free donuts on July 4th to anyone who comes in wearing red, white, and blue. One donut per person.
2: We need to do that.
1: Yeah.
2: I don't know. I mean, what, did they say what date?
1: July 4th.
2: Like, only on July 4th?
1: It says on July 4th.
2: Okay, because sometimes they do it for like a whole week leading up to it.
1: I mean, if you want to try it, the worst they can say is no.
2: I don't know why we're on the topic of food, so I'm going to get off of it for a minute if you want me to, because you know I'm the foodie. But the most popular hiking spots have been revealed. And I think this comes from when a lot of people take vacation after the 4th of July. So they did the 10 most popular hikes, and the top three are the Arches National Park in Utah.
1: Yeah.
2: Yosemite Half Dome is number two. And then Yosemite is number one again with the intersection down. It's called Muir Intersection Down. And that is like where John Muir found, like, that's the whole thing about Yosemite. And it's like a curve that goes down into a ravine of Yosemite. I've never been out west. No,
1: gosh,
2: just know.
1: I'd love to do that.
2: I have our national park book. We have our version and the kids' version on the coffee table. So that's the only reason we know how to pronounce these parks. Let's just say that.
1: Well, Quartz Magazine says that Airbnbs are using anti-party technology for the upcoming 4th of July weekend. Their system screens bookings to flag potential parties. And the tech aims to curb loud gatherings in several cities. I don't know how they're doing it, but there's technology now they can just see if you're a partier. And then they're not going to rent to you, I guess. I don't know how they do it.
2: Do they, like, look up your social media or something?
1: I don't know.
2: I don't know.
1: Seems like that would be illegal to do that, but apparently you can do it.
2: Well, a lot of people tell you when you become a first-time parent or as you're a parent or as a grandparent, it says they just grow up too fast. You know, your kids grow up too fast. Well, two-thirds of parents, which is 66%, say a single year with their child goes by as fast as two, according to a survey.
1: Yeah.
2: So all of a sudden, 1 year feels like two. And it finds that nearly all parents agree that time seems to move faster as their kids get older. And as years seem to fly by, 79% of moms and dads feel they only have limited time left to travel with their kids. And that is from Talker.com.
1: It goes so quick. It does go so fast. Well, if you got Netflix and you're allowed to have it, unlike Kayla, who got kicked off for sharing Netflix passwords.
2: I have it on one TV.
1: Netflix is now requiring every profile in a shared household to have its own email login. So if you're like, you have multiple people using the same Netflix account, each account needs to have its own email. The change is new and is rolling out worldwide, and some people fear it's just means more tracking. And Netflix says the move is going to help them with logins, account recovery, and personalized suggestions.
2: I don't know. I at least just don't take it off my one TV. Disney Plus is doing it, though, now. Now I'm getting kicked off of Disney Plus for all of that. Okay.
1: Now I'm getting kicked off for stealing Disney Plus. I mean, when is it ever going
2: to
1: end?
2: It was gifted to us.
1: You can't even steal it anymore and get away with it.
2: We were just given multiple different things. All right, this is for my fellow millennial moms out there. The Princess Diaries script has been printed and read. So Meg Cabot is who wrote The Princess Diaries is spilling that there's already a script for the third movie. She says it's amazing. She's read it, and they don't like it when you tell people what's going to happen, which is why she told them not to send her any more scripts because she has a problem keeping her mouth shut. But Anne Hathaway is supposed to come in. Anne Hathaway, I know, is pregnant right now, so we don't know what's going to happen. But
1: maybe it's in the script.
2: Oh, I don't know. maybe it is.
1: There's some hot topics.
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1: And we have those Ella Langley tickets that we're giving away this morning. We'll tell you exactly how to win those coming up at 7:05. We're going to make it easy for you today.

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2: Good morning. Here's a look at what's happening. The Dublin City School District unveiled new maps Monday for their building districts. The goal is to have roughly the same number of students at each high school and prevent overcrowding. The new maps will take effect for the 2027-28 school year if they are approved. Students graduating before 2031 will be given the option to stay at their current high school or transfer to their newly assigned one. All three elected officials in Whitehall that were subject to a recall election will keep their seats. The Franklin County Board of Elections met Monday to certify the results of the vote. Results from election night seemed to indicate Councilwoman Lori Elmore lost her seat by 6 votes, but there were about 30 ballots that had to be canvassed. Mayor Michael Bivens and Councilwoman Amy Harkar also made it through the recall effort. Ahead of the 4th of July, Ohio takes its top spot for the highest risk of injury from backyard fireworks. The reports from the Action Network, which took into account shipping data, consumer search behavior, and state laws. The odds of an injury or property damage from that firecracker or bottle rocket in Ohio, 1 in 28. I'm Scott Jennings.
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0: All right, so we have these tickets for Ella Langley that we're going to be giving away today between now and 10 o'clock, and we're going to make it really easy for you. Not just be caller 12.
1: Nope.
0: Which the phones were already ringing because that's what people anticipate we're going to do. But that's not what we're going to do. All right, sometime between now and 10 o'clock, you're going to hear us say the word dandelion.
1: So it's our code word.
0: That's our code word.
1: Not going to tell you, hey, we're saying dandelion.
0: We're saying dandelion.
1: Just when we throw dandelion out there.
0: Yep, it'll be in a normal conversation at some point in time between now and the end of the show, and it might be on purpose and it might be on accident.
1: We hope it's on
0: because we were talking yesterday about like what code words we're going to use, and then we had a list of them. Like, no, because you'll say that.
1: I know. He had the idea of fella, but I say Ella Fella a lot.
0: You do.
1: And we play a lot of her songs.
0: Do all the time.
1: So we took fella out of there. But dandelion is the code word.
0: That is. So the next time you hear that word from us.
1: Yes.
0: Because there are commercials running promoting her tour. And I believe that song, Dandelion, is part of that promo. That doesn't count.
1: No, it has
0: it's got
1: to come
0: out of our mouths.
1: Either Zuko's mouth or my mouth.
0: Yes.
1: We don't know who's going to say it yet.
0: The word is dandelion. So when you hear that, you just have to be caller 12. And we'll say it sometime between now and 10 o'clock. See how we got you? We're trying to make you listen. Force you to listen. We're going to talk about ice cream coming up after Mr. Luke Combs.

0: 92.3 WCOL. 7-Eleven on your Tuesday with Zuko and Kayla. I'm in the mood for some ice cream. So apparently July is ice cream month, which makes sense. I think yesterday was like ice cream scoop day or something like that. So I had strawberry ice cream last night.
1: Oh, you did? There is a creative ice cream flavors day. I had a cupcake and an ice cream cone. So I was thinking ice cream without eating the ice cream. But in the summer, it always feels like you're like, yeah, let's go out for ice cream or let's make ice cream. So they did a full list of the most popular ice cream flavors in each state. Now, this is on Google Trends, by the way. So this is just to find what everyone was searching or what everyone is ordering. And in our state, the most popular flavor is strawberry ice cream.
0: It is the most popular in Ohio.
1: If I have to go vanilla, chocolate, or strawberry, I am always strawberry.
0: Yeah.
1: Every single time.
0: And that homemade brand, oh my gosh, everything they make is so good.
1: See, I just will buy whatever is on sale.
0: Yeah,
1: I just can't.
0: That's you.
1: I know, I can't.
0: That's you.
1: I can't.
0: That's so you.
1: Alabama, their favorite flavor is birthday cake. So pick a flavor and I'll tell you which state has it. How about that? Pick a flavor.
0: Cookies and cream.
1: Cookies and cream. Okay, I should. Oh, cookies and cream is there on that state. So cookie dough is Montana, but South Dakota likes cookies and cream. And peach. Oh, I love peach ice cream. And right now it's peach ice cream. I got a peach milkshake from Chick-fil-A. South Carolina is the only one that has peach as the most popular.
0: What about chocolate chip?
1: Chocolate chip. So, let's see. Not many. So, is that which one has chocolate chip? Here's how I have to know. Colorado, their favorite is chocolate chip, too. Illinois likes plain chocolate. Kansas, the most popular, is matcha for theirs.
0: Oh, geez.
1: Missouri also likes chocolate chip, if you want to. So, chocolate chip is kind of the overall chocolate
0: Anybody
1: chip
0: like butter pecan? Because that's one of my favorites.
1: I love butter pecan ice cream, and my friends make so much fun of me. If there's butter pecan at any ice cream shop, I will be getting it, and every one of them, and my husband goes, are we 85 years old? Are we 85 years old?
0: Oh, come on, it's good.
1: No, it is the best flavor, okay? And then, if you hate Neapolitan, Oregon's favorite is Neapolitan, and you can't go wrong with Neapolitan. You can either just get strawberry vanilla, get chocolate vanilla, you can get all three. Like, why would you go with it? But in Florida fashion, their favorite ice cream flavor is the boba flavor. Like, that's not even a flavor.
0: What is that? I don't even know what that is.
1: It's the drinks. You know the drinks that have the little bubbles in it? Yeah, that's their favorite for that one.
0: Because they have to take their teeth out to get ice cream.
1: You heard about the wild and wonderful West Virginia. Well, no matter the temperature, their favorite ice cream flavor is pumpkin. So it's just kind of funny with that one.
0: All right, so Ohio is strawberry.
1: Ohio is strawberry, yep. And then our neighbors next door, they like peppermint as their favorite flavor. I only like those at seasonal times,
0: though. Yeah, me
1: too.
0: I like mint chocolate chip, but I got to be in the mood for it.
1: So I'm going down to it. We need to move to Georgia. Butter pecan is their most ordered flavor.
0: Let's go to Georgia. Let's go. Columbus weather. All right, 720 Dummies coming up here in about 10 minutes. Andrew Buckmichael joins us now. Buck, how's today shaping out for us? Just another hot one.
2: I'll tell you what, we got great pool weather over the next few days here. 95 today, 97 tomorrow, 97 on Thursday. It is going to be mostly sunny for us, and the heat index between about 105 and 108. So good pool weather, but man, even when you're out of that pool for a little bit, you're going to start sweating immediately. Take the heat serious. We do get a little bit of isolated rain to start popping up by Friday and the weekend. That'll help to cool off temperatures just a little bit. I'm ABC 6 First Warning Meteorologist Andrew Buckmichael on 92.3 WCOL.
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Bailey Zimmerman rocking a hard place on 92.3 WCOL, 724 on your Tuesday with Zuko and Kayla. It is time for us to get dumb.

0: Well, this could only happen in Florida.
1: Duh.
0: Where a man's shoplifting spree is still getting plenty of laughs online after he hit a ribeye and a large brisket in his pants.
1: Why?
0: So according to reports, the man left a store with the pricey cuts of beef tucked deep down inside his pants. And then he shoved a bottle of wine in there, too. Like, that's a lot to shove in your pants.
1: That is. For your pants not fall down, either.
0: I mean, a ribeye, yeah, I could see you could kind of get away with that. Brisket, I mean, briskets are big. And then you throw in a wine bottle? I mean, that's kind of getting there. Let's be honest, grocery prices have gotten high. But it isn't recommended that this is the way that you save for your next cookout. But after employees chased him down, they were able to get everything back. I don't know if I'd want it back after the guy shoved it down his pants. But the shoplifter did get away before the cops could arrive. And the store still has a beef with the guy trying to rip them off. But yeah, they haven't said if they found this guy or not. But almost got away with it.
1: He was just really hungry.
0: Some beef in his pants.
1: Well, mine is about another Flora.
0: Duh.
1: Man who is behind bars because he tried to pull over an undercover deputy while pretending to be a cop himself. This is what happened. 46-year-old Nadi Jabari installed red and blue emergency lights in his SUV. Well, he activated them on a highway near Tampa, and unfortunately for him, the driver he tried to stop turned out to be a real sheriff's deputy working undercover. So the deputy was a little suspicious. He called for backup, but instead of making a stop, the real officers pulled him over, this Jabari, the 46-year-old fake cop, and they found the flashing light still on inside his vehicle along with a handgun. So he's arrested and now facing charges including impersonating law enforcement and illegal use of police lights. That's a thing. And say his motives are still unclear, if he just really wanted to be a police officer or what. But yeah, they're dangerous and undermine public trust.
0: Yeah, and he's a dummy.

0: guess we'll find out after this weekend if Kenny is the one who revealed the dates that Taylor and Travis were getting married, because he blocked off a couple of dates over the 4th of July weekend from playing the Sphere, which is a pretty big cancellation, I might add. But he said, so he made up something about family and whatever, and who knows what's true or what isn't. But I know he and Taylor have been close over the years. So if he is in fact invited to her wedding and it's happening this weekend at Madison Square Garden, then we know that he did in fact reveal it.
1: I don't think she's getting married at Madison Square Garden.
0: You don't think so?
1: No, I think it is this weekend. But we could also ask Post Malone on Thursday night, be like, hey, where are you flying out to after the show?
0: Oh, that's true. That could be the case, too. All right. Cody Johnson tickets coming up at 7:50.

0: Morgan Wallen and Justin Case on 92.3 WCOL. It is 7:40 on your Tuesday. Glued to the TV watching World Cup. The United States plays tomorrow. Here's what's interesting. You hear the chanting from the crowds. They still sing Take Me Home, Country Roads. Like, they even do that even when it's not like the U.S. team playing.
1: Is it because they're in the United US? States?
0: That'd be my guess. I'm not even sure. But you got to hand it to World Cup fans. Last week, they found someone's keys and they chanted about them. So this week, there were Argentina fans that found a guy's wallet and chanted his name until he came forward. So it's like they help people. Check

0: Apparently that's someone's name.
1: That's funny.
0: That's crazy. Funny. I mean, if you lost your wallet, that'd be like the ideal situation.
1: Huh.
0: 100% having then, people scream your name.
1: So then you find it. You don't lose it.
0: Yeah. And then the games last night, man, they came right down to the wire. They went into penalty kicks after the game, which is, I think all soccer should end this way. I hate they do all that hoopla before the game. It's almost like every game is like the game, if you know what I'm talking about. You know, a lot of pop and circumstance, you know, and then they end in a tie. Just seems kind of like anticlimactic.
1: You need something, yeah.
0: You need something. But yesterday, Paraguay upset Germany 4-3 and on penalty kicks. And there were a lot of guys that were missing kicks. Like kicking it over the goal, hitting the pole, and it was coming out. But this is how that game ended.
2: A few have been in this position for Paraguay. But he scores! Paraguay have done it! Paraguay have won it! And they booted Germany out of the World Cup!
0: So Germany leaves early, and probably the bigger upset was Morocco. Taking down the Netherlands, who, what I've heard the reporters say, is there are a lot of the players on the Morocco team that didn't make the Netherlands team.
1: Oh, see, I didn't know that. That makes it even more juicy.
0: Yeah, and this is how that one ended in penalties.
3: Ismail Saibari, a Dutch champion at PSG, the Dutch League's player of the year, can send the Dutch out of the World Cup sooner than at any other tournament in their history. Ismail Saibari can win the penalty shootout for Morocco with this kick. Yes!
0: So the Netherlands went home. Columbus weather. All right, we need caller 12. We're going to play What the Bleep. We got tickets for Cody Johnson, who will be in town here next month on the 17th. This is the Friday show. If you can go and you want to play What the Bleep, it's the Patriotic Edition. We'll play here in about 5 minutes. Andrew Buck Michael joins us, and it's pretty much more of the same, except a little bit hotter today. Right, Buck?
4: Yes.
0: Okay.
4: Sorry, what was that?
1: We said it was a little same as yesterday, just a little bit hotter.
4: Yeah, 90 yesterday, 95 today, 97 tomorrow. The humidity is just going to make it feel so much hotter, too. We're going to feel about like 105 today, 106 tomorrow. Once you factor in the humidity in the afternoon, yesterday, to put in perspective, 90 felt like 96. And so today we're going to crank it up about another 5 degrees for the temperatures, but also crank it up almost 10 degrees for the heat index once we get into the afternoon. Take it serious, because these back-to-back days, when we really start to get some heat-related health issues. And we stay mostly sunny over the next few days. Occasionally a couple of clouds like we've got over Columbus right now. But tons of sun for the next few days. Eventually some isolated pop-up showers and storms as we get into your Friday and weekend. Temperatures cool down just a little bit. We'll be back in the lower 90s by Saturday and Sunday. I'm ABC6 First Warning Meteorologist Andrew Buck Michael on 92.3 WCOL.
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0: 7:51 with Zuko and Kayla on your Tuesday morning. By the way, it is Talkback Tuesday. Take a moment, hit up our Talkback feature on the iHeartRadio app and share something with us today. Share good news in your life. Maybe something that's got you ticked off. Whatever it is. You can remain nameless even if you like, but just share something with us in your life so we can share it on the air with the rest of our listeners. After 8 o'clock, Kayla's got another round of news from Nashville about 8:25. Anything you want to tease?
1: Garth Brooks broke a record, and he's about to make an announcement. So we have to tell you what you think. We'll find out what you think first.
0: We'll find out together and make our own guesses on what we think it might be. Coming up at 8:25. All right, it is time for us to play a game, and this is not just any game. It is the game where we bleep just the right part of a song, and it makes that song sound a little naughty.
1: Just a little.
0: But we know that it's not because we're a God-fearing, God-loving, family-friendly morning show.
1: Yes, we are.
0: And we call the game...
1: What the f***?
0: And we have on the phone the pride of Westerville. You cannot walk down the streets of Westerville without hearing people go, I know Cindy Ward. I made that last part up, but Cindy from Westerville is on the phone. Good morning, Cindy.
2: Good morning. How are you?
0: We're doing good. You ready to play What the Bleep?
2: I hope so.
1: All right.
0: This is the Patriotic Edition.
1: Yes, it is. So the Patriotic Edition of What the Bleep song number one.
0: What the Bleep song? No. Oh, wait. You're starting already?
1: Well, you introduced it for me. I guess I can wait. Okay. Anyways, Cindy, you have to be very patriotic to know all of these songs. And let's just say they're a little bit of a throwback, but they're patriotic to say the least. Are you ready now?
0: All right. I'm ready now. Sorry.
1: Here we go. The Patriotic What the Bleep song number one.
0: What the Bleep song number one.

0: on.
1: All right, Cindy, we ask you.
2: What the
3: I believe you say he's a little messed up.
1: Messed up would be right.
2: Yes, he is. Aren't we all, though? Aren't we all?
4: We are just a little bit.
2: All right, here we go with the patriotic What the Bleep song number two.
1: Patriotic What the Bleep song number two.
5: Yeah,

0: Oh, Cindy.
1: What the
0: What is the bleep?
2: You know, I couldn't hear that one very well, but making sense of the words, I think he said fly.
0: Yeah, that's a pretty easy one.
1: Yeah, the Eagles do fly. The Eagles do fly.
0: They
1: All
0: do
1: right.
0: the other thing too, but the song doesn't say that.
1: You're 2 for 2. Here we go with the next one. The Patriotic Edition of What the Bleep song number 3.
0: What the Bleep song number 3.

0: Well, that bleep came kind of quick, but we ask you again, Cindy.
1: What the?
2: I'm proud to be an American.
0: Yep, the word is B.
1: Yes, you are. B. All right, just had to do a little fun there. It was a quick beep.
0: And you did.
1: All right, here we go. You've already won, but let's just do the work and see if you can go 5 for 5. This is the patriotic edition of What the Bleep song number 4.
3: What the Bleep song number 4.

0: Cindy, we ask you again.
1: What the
2: And I can't understand what he's saying. I don't remember the words to that one. I'm sorry.
0: That's okay.
1: Oh, it's okay. You guess that you don't really need it, but it's... What is it, Zuko?
0: Dream.
1: Dreaming in red, white, and blue.
0: So if I was guessing, I was right.
1: Yeah.
0: But you didn't make a guess, so you're wrong.
1: All right. This is the final one. The patriotic edition of What the Bleep song.
0: Number 5.

0: final time, Cindy, we ask you.
1: What the?
2: I think that's raining down on you.
0: Raining down is right.
1: I would say Cindy is very patriotic.
0: Yeah, and you got 4 of the 5 right. That's all you need. You only need to get 3, but you got 4. You've won yourself tickets for Cody Johnson. He'll be in town at Nationwide Arena next month on the 17th with Drew Baldridge and Larry Fleet. That is the Friday show.
2: Wonderful. I'm so excited.
0: Thank you so much for listening. Hang on.
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2: Good morning. Here's a look at what's happening. Central Ohio goes under an extreme heat warning beginning this afternoon, lasting through Thursday evening. The National Weather Service says conditions will become dangerously hot. Temperatures will be in the mid-90s and the heat index will be around 105 each day. Residents are reminded to take frequent breaks if working outside and do not leave children or pets unattended in a vehicle. Columbus City Council has voted to update the curfew. It goes from 9 p.m. to 6 a.m. for children under age 13 and 10 p.m. to 6 a.m. for those aged 13 to 17. The change follows recent violence from teen takeovers, including the St. Catherine's Festival in Bexley earlier this month. Violators will get a warning for their first offense. A misdemeanor could be charged, starting with a second violation. Citations for the new curfew won't begin until January 1st, 2027. U.S. and Iran expected to hold talks today in Qatar. President Trump made the announcement on Truth Social, claiming Iran had requested the meeting following the latest round of back-and-forth attacks in the region. Iran's foreign ministry, though, denies any such talks are planned, but has said it's sending a delegation to Doha to discuss the unfreezing of Iranian funds. I'm Scott Jennings.
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0: Clay Walker, and She Won't Be Lonely Long on 92.3 WCOL. It is 8:04 on your Tuesday. Hit up our Talkback feature on this Talkback Tuesday and share some good news with us, or share whatever news you want to share that you don't mind us sharing with our listeners. That's what Talkback Tuesday is all about. We've got some tickets for Out 4 Live, which is coming up in just a few weeks. July 25th, up at the Union County Fairgrounds with Ashley Cook, who, by the way, Ashley Cook's on fire right now. That girl's on fire.
1: Her Baby Blues.
0: Baby song. Blues. Gosh. Yeah. I mean, she picks a guy out of the audience and sings it to him. Like, who's going to get picked in Union County?
1: And is it like she's trying to find a date? You know,
0: she sure acts like it.
1: And she does. He's singing those Baby Blues. She sang it to Matt Rife.
0: I know. I saw
1: He's
0: that.
1: He's got some blue eyes
0: so
1: for sure.
0: I guess the person has to have blue eyes. So if you have blue eyes, you might want to buy some tickets for Route 4 Live, because you never know what's going to end up happening. Might be something good. But that is, let's see, 3 weeks from Saturday.
1: Already.
0: Yeah, 3 weeks
1: already.
0: From Saturday.
1: But if you are going to be caller 12 to win these tickets right now, you're in the running for our 4th of July grill giveaway from Billiards Plus. We are giving away a two-burner Halo griddle, which is the same one that Zuko and I have. And it's two burners, but it's got four dueling burn zones. And it's got one of those like little hibachi scrapers right back at the back of it, because it's a cast iron griddle, too. That's the best part about this one. As Zuko said, calls it a what?
0: It's a Blackstone on steroids. I mean, I'm being honest. That is not an exaggeration.
1: The delivery guy who brought it to your house even said, he goes, this thing rolls so much nicer than the Blackstone I have at home.
0: It rolls smoother, and it's heavy duty. I mean, it's not the kind of grill that's probably going to blow over with wind.
1: Exactly, but it's also easy to move around, and it's not bulky. And it is made at Worthington Industries, so it's locally made.
0: Yep, and everybody who wins this week on our show will be qualified, as Kayla mentioned, and we'll pick the grand prize winner Thursday morning right at the end of our show. So caller 12, if you want to go to Route 4 Live and be qualified for that Halo 2 burner griddle from Billiards Plus. 614-821-WCOL.

0: Kane Brown and Woman on 92.3 WCUL. It's 8:09 with Zuko and Kayla on your Tuesday. Alyssa, our CEO of Customer Care, who won her tickets for Route 4 Live, and more importantly, got qualified for the Halo 2 Burner Griddle from Billiards Plus.
1: A Branda Scott.
0: I've never heard that name before.
2: Me neither.
0: I like that.
2: A Branda.
0: Gonna take me by surprise and make me realize a Branda.
3: May. I see what you're doing. I was like, what song are we going with?
0: That was a little dad joke right there. That's a little dad joke is what that was. All right, it's Talk Back Tuesday. Got some talkbacks coming in. And we haven't heard from Tequila in a minute. I know when I say that, I mean literally a minute. She always fires up our talkback feature. She says this.
4: Talk Back Tuesday. Try to stay cool. I'm outside all day. Was yesterday. It's all right, guys. Just drink some water. Stay ahead of it. Get in the shade when you can. I don't know who I think I am. But yesterday I probably thought I was going to die. But hey, I'm good now. Okay. And I have better hope for today. So there we go. I have better hope for today's heat. I'm going to be fine.
0: Yeah,
4: have
0: but a good day. Except it's going to be a little hotter today.
2: I know. What is she doing outside?
0: I mean, I don't know what you're doing outside, but if you don't have to be outside, I would not be outside. We got this talk back from Alexis, who said this.
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0: Well, Alexis, I hope you manifest your way into winning those tickets for sure. 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
2: Aw, thanks for taking us with you.
0: Wow.
2: That means a lot.
0: Wow. That's what's cool.

going to feel between about 105 and 108 each afternoon. We stay mostly sunny for the next 3 days, then some isolated pop-up storms for Friday into the weekend. I'm ABC6 First Warning Meteorologist Andrew McMichael on 92.3 WCOL.

0: Well, Garth Brooks was back in the UK over the weekend, and he hasn't performed in Britain in 30 years. So he took over Hyde Park in London, and he set a new venue record. So along with Zac Brown Band, Ashley McBride, and others he had 69,999 paying fans at the Westminster City Council approved a 14.5% capacity increase for this place. Because it normally sells out at 65,000, and now he almost got 70,000 into that park.
1: Isn't that crazy?
0: That is what's crazy. But aside from that, if you go to garthbrooks.com right now, there is a countdown clock with the message, the future is about to become history.
1: Ooh.
0: And plans are to be announced, according to that, at July 7th. So that is going to be a week from today at 8 o'clock Eastern.
1: Do you want to make a prediction of what it is?
0: And something, album, music.
1: New music, maybe?
0: New music.
1: Or is he going to play the Sphere or something like that?
0: Is he going to go back to Vegas?
1: I don't know.
0: I usually try to guess with Garth, and now I don't try anymore. You just see what he's... It's always not what you expect from him.
1: Right.
0: But I think it's new music. So a week from today at 8 o'clock in the morning, we will find out what that countdown means. Well, Jordan Davis, this is pretty funny, almost got locked up on the Canadian border. So there's this whole Instagram vlog about being pulled over of security at Border Patrol. And it was all because of his name, Jordan Davis. And he said, are you in trouble? Be honest with me, in the state of Indiana. He goes, no, I've never been arrested before. And so he thought they were pulling his leg like they were doing a Days of Thunder situation. Thought he wanted pictures and autographs, but no. There's someone named Jordan Davis in Indiana who may want to go turn himself in or think twice before crossing the border in Canada. But no, Jordan Davis did not get arrested.
1: Do you know how many people there are named Jordan Davis, probably? That's so weird.
0: Not many go through Canada, apparently.
1: I guess not.
0: Well, Craig Morgan is releasing a new patriotic anthem just in time for the 4th of July. We will have this music for you on Friday. It's called Blanket of Stars, and he wrote on Instagram saying, going back more than two centuries, our great nation has been inspiring records of military service and is a reminder of the sacrifices our military personnel make to protect the freedoms we have all come to know and love. So this song is one of those that speaks directly to that sacrifice. And finally, this morning, the head coach of the U.S. men's soccer team is inviting Luke Combs, Lainey Wilson, and Ella Langley to come to a World Cup game.
1: That's awesome.
0: Coach Mauricio says that he and the other coaches are huge fans of country music, and the night before games, the coaching staff gets together and they play country songs, so they need them to come. They're welcome. They need everyone's energy. And speaking of Ella Langley, she's back on top at the number one spot on the Billboard Hot 100 for an 11th week in a row. And now set a new record for the longest leading country song by a woman. Which is in Texas and Be Her is at number 3 on that chart as well. And that's News from Nashville. If you miss any of it, it's always on our podcast page at WCWorld.com/morning.
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0: Coming up at 9 o'clock, we got tickets for Casey Musgraves. We got those all this week at 9, 11, 1, and 3. And I gotta tell you, man, if you haven't spent any time with Ella Langley's new album, Dandelion, it is so good. And I think about every song could go number one if you let it.
1: We love Dandelion.
0: Just like this one in Choosing Texas.

0: Langley and Choosin, Texas on 92.3 WCOL. We got phones ringing. Hello, WCOL.
1: Hi, Zuko.
0: Hi.
1: Dandelion all day long.
2: Who is this?
1: This is Becky Bush.
0: Becky Bush. From a long line of bushes.
2: There's dandelions that grow in bushes near
0: them. There's lots of dandelions. Yep. So why are you calling, by the way?
1: I would like the Ellen Langley tickets that you're giving if you heard the word dandelion.
0: Yes, you heard it, didn't you? You heard it.
1: I did.
0: You heard it. And you are caller 12 and the winner!
1: Thank you so much.
0: You could turn around and sell these for like $5,000 if you wanted.
1: I know. It's so hard to try to get tickets.
0: I know. It's crazy. But hang on line, we'll get some info from you. But you have won the tickets for Ellen Langley because you heard us say dandelion. Which
2: you,
0: I love.
2: You sound just like her.
0: I do. I know. People say I sound like her too. Columbus weather. It's not just you, Kayla. You're not the only one that sounds like her.
2: I don't know. I tried to pull it off with my daughter. Yesterday, we were in the car, and I was like, you know, someone called us today, Gracie, and said I sound like Ella Langley when I sing. She was like, play Choosin' Texas. Let me hear it. And I tried to turn it up, you know, where you sound like them in the car. She was like, yeah, I see it, Mommy. I see it. Now, let me try. That's what she did.
0: Let me try. All right. Andrew Buck-Michael joins us for your Tuesday forecast. We are under an extreme heat warning through the end of the week, Buck, and we got to be careful out there and keep in mind our elderly and our pets and all the things that spend a lot of time outdoors. If you have a job or you're outside, you need to take a lot of water breaks today.
3: A lot of water breaks and probably a couple of extra t-shirts because you're going to sweat through that first one pretty quickly. As we get up to about 95 today, 97 tomorrow, 97 on Thursday, and then 95 again on Friday. That extreme heat warning goes until the end of the week because once you factor in the humidity, it's going to feel between about 5 to 10 degrees hotter than the actual temperature. So make sure to take the heat serious. If you can, try to stay cool. Great week to maybe go to the movies or do something inside as much as possible. Unless you need to be outside. And next week, we cool down a little bit. We'll be back in the upper 80s. We're going to be dry for the next 3 days. But then by the time we get to Friday and the weekend, we're going to start to get a couple of isolated pop-up showers and storms to break through this heat dome that's sitting over top of us. But until then, this is just going to act like a lid on the atmosphere, not allowing very many clouds and not allowing any of those clouds to eventually get some rain to pop up until we get into maybe Friday and Saturday once it weakens a little bit. So stay cool, stay hydrated. I'm ABC6 First Warning Meteorologist Andrew Buck-Michael on 92.3 WCOL.
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0: Jason Aldean and Don't Tell On Me on 92.3 WCOL, Columbus's number one for new country. It is 8:54 on your Tuesday. In 6 minutes, we got tickets for Casey Musgraves, who is playing The Shot in September. Give you a chance to win your way into that show. I mean, you got Casey and Ella in the same month. That, I mean, I could, you can ask for a better thing. You can turn up.
1: No, you couldn't.
0: All right, well, we're on the eve of the big 4th of July weekend, and a lot of folks be eating some hot dogs this weekend.
1: Listen, we have never talked about this, and I think it's something that we should talk about, because not all wieners are above others when it comes to hot dogs.
0: What did you just say?
1: I had to throw it in once.
0: Not all wieners were created the same.
1: They were not created the same, and we should know that, because there are certain hot dog brands that are more powerful than others. Like, don't you agree? There are certain hot dogs you just don't buy. When you buy
0: hot dogs, I don't really see. You buy stuff that's on sale.
1: I do.
0: I buy what I like.
1: So I buy what's on sale, and from that I have found what hot dogs I don't like. What brands?
0: I mean, I buy beef hot dogs.
1: I like all beef hot dogs.
0: Me too.
1: So when it comes to that though, I like the ballpark.
0: Yeah.
1: Beef.
0: Me too.
1: And then I will buy. Whether bulk store, I do like the Kirkland and I do like this Member's Mark all beef hot dogs. Those are probably my favorite go-to hot dogs of all time. But there is a list of from the Art of Manliness, because you know me, I read that all the time, about the top hot dogs that rule all. And the top three hot dog brands are the Ballpark Angus, the Kirkland, so yes, at Costco, the food court hot dogs, and Oscar Mayer Jumbo Beef hot dogs. That is the number one hot dog of all the hot dogs.
0: Yeah, those aren't bad.
1: But I will say I'm not a fan of the Oscar Mayer.
0: You're not a fan of the Oscar Mayer?
1: No, they're not beefy enough. Okay, they're long, but they're skinny. Also on this list are the Hebrew National. They say their flavor stands out from the rest. Does their flavor stand out? Yes. Are they greasier? Oh my goodness, yes. And I know this because I make those hot dogs for my kids. Those ones are always on sale. And the grease just pulls out of it.
0: Oh, so you eat the good stuff and you give the cheapy stuff to your kids.
1: No,
0: I get it.
1: No, I buy the cheapy stuff to figure out what they all like. Hebrew National is one of them. Sugardale. Those are the cheapest hot dogs out of all of them. But I will say their taste is very good. Okay? Nathan's Famous Hot Dogs. Again, I think they're too greasy.
0: Overrated, you think?
1: I think they're a little dinky. For a dog, okay?
0: Well, not Nathan's all dogs famous. Have to be big.
1: Now, the Oscar Mayer Classic hot dog, that is on the list, but they say it has a squishy texture, but unremarkable flavor. Now, one of the hot dogs that you will most likely see
0: if
1: at
0: your dogs
1: Kroger,
0: are squishy, there's got to be a way to make it a little more stiff, if you will.
1: So, I will be honest. One of the that rounds out the top 10 of this, of the one of the hot dogs that are very good, according to the Art of Manliness, I thought this brand just meant S for small, but no, the brand is called Bar S. So when you get Kroger hot dogs, I think Meyer has them too, and you see the dogs that say S on it, that is a brand. That's called Bar S hot dogs, and I thought they were just said to be small because the taste is not very good, and they are small hot dogs for Bar S. However, they make the list of some of the greatest hot dog brands that you could get for the 4th of July. So we're just ruling it out here. We're here to help you. If you want to, the cheapest is Sugardale, but they're a good flavor. But the most popular one is the Oscar Mayer Jumbo Beef. It has to be Jumbo Beef and Kirkland brand. So how do you feel about my hot dog?
0: I think it's a good thing.
1: Because I care about what dogs we have at our house and the size and quality and the girth of the hot dogs.
0: We're talking about hot dogs, right? Just want to make sure.
2: The fact that Head and Shoulders never made a body wash named Knees and Toes really bothers us.

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0: Luke Bryan and Kiss Tomorrow Goodbye on 92.3 WCOL. It is 9:04. We just played the Casey Musgraves Cue to Call. We got to get caller 12 and a winner. It's your turn, Kayla. And the winner's on line 4.
1: Hi, good morning, WCOL. Who is this?
2: Brianna.
1: Brianna, what are you doing right now?
2: Oh, driving to get my son's haircut.
1: Oh, he's getting a haircut. Are you going to do a haircut and a pool day today? Today feels like it needs to go to some sort of water.
2: Yes, pool day later.
1: Oh, you, where do you go to the pool? Do you have a pool, like Zuko?
0: Brianna?
2: Yes?
0: Do you have a pool? Kayla, ask you a question. Do you have a pool or do you go to a pool somewhere?
2: Pardon me?
0: Do you have a swimming pool or do you go to a swimming pool somewhere?
2: My mother-in-law.
1: Oh, okay. All right. Mother-in-law gets it. That's even better. It's go to grandma's house. She gets to see him. You get to have a pool and a moment of help with the children. So,
0: how old is your son that's getting the haircut?
2: He is 15.
0: All right. So, has he got that big old poofy like mop thing on his head that all the kids have?
2: Of course.
0: And now, is he getting it cut? Like cut? Because my son, Lathan, finally buzzed his off a couple of weeks ago. Like the whole entire soccer team is starting to cut their hair shorter so they don't have the mops. Yeah. There's only a few of them left, and we're trying to pressure them into getting rid of that mop. Where's your kid in that range? Is he still doing the mop, or have you talked him into cutting it short?
2: The mop.
1: Yeah. He still has the mop. Okay. Yeah. Well, tell him to go cut it a little shorter because Mama's caller 12 and a winner. And it's your lucky day. You're going to go see Casey Musgraves at The Shot September 9th.
2: Yay!
0: Thank you so much for listening. Hang online, get some info from you. Michael McCoy's got your next shot at 11. Then again at 1. And then Boxer has him at 3 for Casey Musgraves from 92.3 WCOL.

0: what I like.
1: Well, a school resource officer in Phoenix paid to rent out an entire movie theater for 144 middle school students after their funding for a planned field trip fell through. So many of the students, according to this guy, they had never even been to a movie theater. But he rented it out and paid for the popcorn and everything so they could enjoy that experience. Here he is talking about it.
2: Some of them live in a different life than most of us would comprehend. They just haven't seen a lot of good things with their own eyes. I rented out the entire theater. Yesterday in the cafeteria when Ms. Alejo said some of you are going to have to spend your own money to buy snacks and such, I saw the looks on your faces and it made me sad. So we called the theater and I bought you guys all popcorn, snacks, and a drink. Yeah. So, thank you. You guys are awesome. And if they needed more, I would have given them more.
3: That's so sweet. Well, Brody House just returned to the baseball field on Friday, June 19th to play in the All-Star Championship Series with Bayshore Little League in Tampa, 100 days after receiving a life-saving bone marrow transplant. So at 13 years old, he was diagnosed with bone marrow cancer. All he had was stomach pain and blood tests all last fall. And then his six-year-old brother, Gabe, became his bone marrow donor.
1: Oh, wow.
3: After

Meteorologist Andrew Buck-Michael. Good Tuesday morning, everyone. It is going to be sunny and hot for the next several days here. Extreme heat warning through the end of the week. 95 for the high today, mostly sunny. Sunshine and blue skies tomorrow, getting up to 97. Once you factor in the humidity, feeling between about 105 and 108 in the afternoon.

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0: Shibuzi and Jelly Roll and Amen on 92.3 WCOL. It is 9:54 on your Tuesday with Zuko and Kayla. We have more tickets all day today for Kacey Musgraves. You want to go see that show in September at The Shot. We get those again at 11 and then again at 1 and then at 3 o'clock. 9, 11, 1, and 3 all this week. And tomorrow, we might as well get the word out now. We got tickets every single hour tomorrow on our show for Route 4 Live this summer at the Union. I want to say this summer, but it's like 3 weeks away.
1: I know, it's in 3 weeks at the Union County Fairgrounds. But the kicker is, for everyone who wins a pair of those tickets, you're also qualified for the brand new Halo 2-burner griddle grill that we both have from Billiards Plus.
0: Yeah, this thing's got a dual zone burner system with 2 burners and 4 zones, and it can warm up in 10 minutes, and it can warm up all the way to 700 degrees. So it's perfect for a 4th of July cookout, and we'll be giving that thing away Thursday morning at the end of our show. So tomorrow morning, just after 6, will be your first chance to win those tickets for Route 4 Live and get qualified to win that Halo 2 burner from Billiards Plus. What are you doing today, Kayla? Any big plans?
1: I'm going to be here for a while, and then I do have my... I have to go to the Cairo later this afternoon. It's a later time today, so I'm going to go get my adjustment for that, and then I am back to getting the girls, and it is so hot that I'm like, honey, do you want to go to the pool? And he's like, that does not sound fun with 3 kids. I'm like, it's not that bad if we actually went to the pool, because our twins are free to go to the pool, and the baby pool is not sufficing it for me. I know you have a pool, but I love you. I'm not driving an hour to your house to go to your pool.
0: I know, which is what I always say to you when you say, come up and let's do a cookout. I'm not driving an hour for a cookout.
1: I know. Maybe one day next week we will.
0: So, I told you when you're building your house, you're moving awful far away from me.
1: I know I am. But yeah, it's just kind of catch-up week with a weird week. Like, Gracie's off camp for 2 days, so we're trying to figure out who's going to babysit them all together and then all that
0: fun
1: stuff.
0: Babysit... Kayla's looking for a good quality babysitter.
1: Like full time. Yeah. Full time. No rotating.
0: You got to know the hours that Kayla works.
1: Yeah. Yeah. So what are you
0: doing
1: today?
0: That's kind of important. Well, I've been like starving myself and drinking water and coffee with nothing in it because I have to do blood work. So I got to go do that today. I just do that a couple of times a year. And then I'm going to race, which is real close by. I'm going to race over to Arby's.
1: And go get your food.
0: Yeah, I got to get that new Arby's cheesesteak. And I've been craving it, and it'll be the perfect thing after I do my blood work. Because I am hangry right now.
1: You are. No, you're not really acting hangry. You can just tell you need your energy boost.
0: Yeah.
1: Yeah.
0: So I'll be taking that thing home with a 100% Angus steak and the Cooper cheese. That perfect combo. It's, by the way, it's available all the time now. It's not like a limited time thing. So I'm excited about that.
1: It's not going away. It's staying.
0: And Arby's really does have the meat, like they say. And now the cheesesteaks.
1: Now the cheesesteaks.
0: But yeah, I'm going to do that. And then, really, I don't know. I might swim. Probably swim today, maybe.
1: I want to have photo evidence of you in the pool.
0: Why?
1: Because you say that, and you never do it. Use your pool once a summer.
0: Let me tell you how hot the pool is today.
1: Yeah, once
0: because
1: a summer.
0: Because we're not, Lathan's like, Dad, you turn on the heater? I'm like, no, the heater is in the air right now.
1: Are your kids in the pool
0: right
1: now?
0: Well, the pool's only 82. That's a good temperature. That's nice and cool. That'd be a nice cool off. It'll get to 85 or 86 here in a couple of hours when it really gets hot out.
1: Yeah. It'll be a hot one.
0: It's definitely going to be a hot one.
1: It's more of a hot tub or bathtub than a pool.
0: Yeah. That's true. Yeah, if I ran the heater, it literally could get up to 105 degrees. That'd be uncomfortable.
1: Yeah, that's true.
0: Even in the 90s when it's hot like this. Now, at night, when it cools off, which it doesn't do right now, but at night when it cools off, it feels good to get in that water, but not during the day. Not when you need a little relief. All right, Michael McCoy is coming up next. He's got more tickets for Kacey Musgraves in 1 hour. Have a safe and wonderful Tuesday, everyone.
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0: 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You say your favorite fair food is a beef sundae. What's that?
1: So it's one that they have at a couple of carnivals where it is mashed potatoes with beef gravy, sour cream, cheese, and then it has a little cherry tomato on top. It is so good.

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0: 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Tammy, what's your favorite fair food?
1: I love a corn dog. 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

0: guys, it's iHeart Country on The Verge artist Stella Lefty. And that was my song, Boston.
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Going to be hot for the Post Malone and Hardy show on Thursday at Historic Crew Stadium, so prepare for that and stay hydrated. Here's Posty along with Morgan Wallen. I Ain't Coming Back, 92.3 WCOL.

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Supergirl was in theaters over the weekend. Did you go see it? Yeah, me either. I think Spider-Man at the end of next month is my next movie. Here's Luke Combs, WCOL.

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0: Chelsea couldn't believe it when she won $2,500.
1: 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I'm so excited right now.
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What do you think's more popular, hot dogs or hamburgers on July 4th? If you said hot dogs, you were right, almost 2-1. 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

0: Hot dogs are the most popular food on July 4th. Tony, how do you like yours?
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0: Syrup and bacon. Not sure I'm there yet. You do you. Here's Luke Combs, 92.3 WCOL.

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0: 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Just when.

0: Luke Bryan and Drunk on You, 92.3 WCOL. Hi there, I'm Michael McCoy. Hot dogs, the most popular food to grill out on the 4th. Jessica, what do you like on yours?
1: Velveeta. I grew up on, you know, like hot dogs and my mac and cheese.
0: Yep.
1: And so I just got used to it.
0: I think that's a good call. It doesn't sound weird at all to me. Here's Jason Aldean.

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If you're looking for tickets, we got them for you all day. 9-11, 1 and 3 for Casey Musgraves. Of course, Ella Langley, Zuko and Kale will take care of you tomorrow morning. Bailey Zimmerman now, Chevy Silverado, 92.3 WCOL. 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

I'm not sure it gets any hotter than putting these two people together on one song. 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

0: 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I'm Michael McQuay. Always appreciate you listening. 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It's pretty cool.
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0: 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What do you like on your hot dog?
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Columbus's number one for new country, 92.3 WCOL. Just after 3 o'clock, Spoxer sitting on a big old ice block, congratulating our latest winner on the way to see Casey Musgraves with Midland Shot September 9th. You'll get another chance tomorrow, all day actually, 9, 11, 1, and 3 with WCOL. It's not

Rodney Atkins, one of my favorite throwbacks from the early 2000s. These are my people on 92.3 WCOL. By the way, every Thursday, we really pour it on with the throwbacks, all powered by Pools Plus off Reed Road in UA. 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
1: Hey guys, it's I Heart Country on the Verge artist Stella Lefty. Boston is a song I wrote when I was waiting on a guy who was picking me up. I couldn't stop thinking about him, and this is what I was feeling while I was waiting for him. Here's my song, Boston. On a

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Hey, guess who loves country music? I mean, they really love it. Team USA men's soccer as they prepare to face Bosnia-Herzegovina tomorrow in the World Cup. Head coach Pochettino, I think that's how to pronounce his name. They love country music and they're inviting anyone of country music to come and see them play tomorrow, which is pretty cool. And finally, he's a U.S. Army Reserve soldier, Craig Morgan, also a country artist as well. He's releasing Blanket of Stars ahead of America's 250th. You can pre-order Blanket of Stars now. That's news from Nashville. 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

So it's National Social Media Day today. If there was only one that could survive, which platform would it be? Samantha in Dublin, Bridge Park says, how about none? They're all toxic. Well played, Samantha. Well played. Luke Combs on WCOL.

I've been thinking. I know that's scary. It seems to be a sure bet that Taylor Swift, Travis Kelce are getting hitched this weekend. The only thing better than their wedding would be inviting Buzz Lightyear, Woody, Jesse, and the whole gang from Toy Story 5, right? Am I right? From the soundtrack, Taylor Swift, I Knew It, I Knew You, WCOL.

America's birthday week. Happy birthday, you, Esave. 250 years never looked so good on you. And to celebrate, we're giving you a chance to win $2,500. 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It's George Bird's Luke Bryan, now commercial free on WCOL. I threw

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dealing with some dangerous heat the next couple of days. Heat advisory in effect through Thursday night. Just take it easy the next few days. Drink plenty of fluids. And by fluids, I mean water. Lay low on the alcohol, maybe a little bit, at least during the day. Jelly Roll, I am not okay on WCOL. Hi.

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I get it, supply and demand, but, you know, before you try and go do something like that, which, by the way, I don't recommend, keep listening to WCOL. I can assure you we'll have more free tickets to give out with Zuko and Kayla especially.

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All right, here's an idea for the Clippers tonight, trying to beat the Heat. This would be a great human experience. Buckets, blocks, maybe pools of ice, and Diamond Dogs. That's a fan experience. 7:05 first pitch tonight with Louisville and the Clippers. It's Kane Brown Woman on WCOL. Welcome to the ride home.

T-minus 3 days and counting before Red, White, and Boom. It'll be a special one celebrating America's 250th birthday. I know people that are already planning. They've got their spot or getting ready to pounce to get their spot. From the entertainment lineup, parking options, and more, just head to WCOL.com/boom. 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

Boy, the pools are hopping this afternoon, no doubt about it. Heat advisory through Thursday, and I do take it seriously, although, I was talking about buying an inflatable pool, filling it full of ice, and just rolling around in it. And Steve, I don't know what you're thinking here, but Steve suggested I put Jell-O in it. Steve, what do I look like? A Jell-O wrestler?

92.3 WCOL, it's Boxer for the Ride Home. Just want to wish you a very happy birthday. If you are celebrating today, you share it with Olympian Michael Phelps, who's 41. Country singer Cole Swindell is 43. And Iron Mike Tyson is 60 today. New Megan Maroney, here's Medicine.

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0: Throwing it back with an artist who just retired last December in Kentucky, John Michael Montgomery. I Can Love You Like That. It's 92.3 WCOL, the Great America USA 250K giveaway. Travel is this hour's keyword. 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

0: It's a new series with the Columbus Clippers tonight. One of my favorite ones, too. I love watching them play at Louisville when they come into town. It's always a great matchup. It's also Diamond Dog Night tonight, too. 7:05 first pitch. Riley Green, Change My Mind on WCOL.
1: If you showed up, I wouldn't let you in.

Rolling around with an inflatable full of ice never felt so good right now. Whoa, just trying to beat the heat. He must be getting to me, and I'm indoors. Morgan Wallen, don't we on WCOL.

Radio Music Festival star Kenny Chesney, who apparently will be attending Taylor Swift's wedding. Fans have gotten that out of the fact that he's canceled his July 3rd and 4th shows at the Sphere. So somehow, out of that, they got that he's attending the wedding, which could be true. I think it's kind of a far reach from that info. I have no doubt he'll be at the wedding, though. Ella Langley, your ticket destination to see her this fall is right here on WCOL, Choosing Texas. Just-

This is number one for new country 92.3 WCOL Diamond Dog Night tonight. Columbus Clippers and their series with Louisville, which is one of my favorites. I'm going to be there on Thursday. It's our 20th wedding anniversary. So what are we doing? We are going to the Clippers game. That's right. Celebrating the Clippers, and maybe I'll run into you eating some Dippin' Dots. Yeah, we couldn't handle so many hot dogs tonight, so we'll leave that to you if you're going. Have a good time tonight. Hey, in case you missed it last week, and I know America's Got Talent is back on again tonight, but this duo from New Albany, Bird and Byron, did you, and I don't want to spoil it if you didn't see the episode last week, but this was their audition last week on America's Got Talent. These guys are from New Albany. So

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Coming up with news from Nashville, a country artist, also a veteran, releasing a patriotic song ahead of America's birthday this Saturday. And Team USA men's soccer loves their country music. Just how much? You'll find out after John Morgan. Kid Myself on WCOL.

0: Man, that guy's got a voice. John Morgan, a kid myself, Columbus's number one for new country, 92.3 WCOL. It's Boxer. Here's what's trending in news from Nashville. You know who loves country music? You know who really loves country music? Team USA men's soccer. As they prepare to face Bosnia and Herzegovina tomorrow in the World Cup. Head coach Pochettino, hope I got that right, revealed recently his love for country music and shared that the coaching staff listens to artists like Luke Combs, Lainey Wilson, and Ella Langley before the games. It's also apparent because they're blasting John Denver's Country Roads after the matches. So now he's extended an invite to country music stars to attend the upcoming match and provide support to the team. No word on who might be going, but of course, Team USA men's soccer now in that round of 32. I would love to see some country music stars there. Just not quite sure how that would work out, just with tours and stuff this summer. But he's right. The more, the merrier. And finally, there's a new tune that'll be released ahead of America's birthday this Saturday. Blanket of Stars is a new single that'll be released from Army Reserve soldier and country artist Craig Morgan. You can pre-order it right now. That's news from Nashville.
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0: If you're going to be out and about, that heat index is still going to be there for a little while, at least till the sun goes down. And even then, good luck trying to get relief. That heat advisory will continue through Thursday night, so do take it seriously. I'm Boxer, wrapping it up for tonight. I'll be back tomorrow at 3. More Casey Musgraves tickets. I'll have the last pair of the day, but it'll get started at 9 o'clock with Zuko and Kayla. Then 11 and 1 with Michael McCoy. And like I said, I'll have the last pair. Have a great night. Thanks for listening.
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1: 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She'll perform that with Riley Green. Super excited. That's coming up. Also, good news on the way with Tell Me Something Good.
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0: called You Look Like You Love Me. It's Ella Langley and Riley Green.
1: I was all but 22, I think, at the time. I'd been out on the road, lonely at night. 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